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Here's mine. 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

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In that fateful night, I thought to myself, I'll do everything I can, save up every dime, and one day I'll return.

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I get love and it's versatile.

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2: This girl just want more dicky. She just love dicky, dicky, dicky, dicky, dicky. Blood, wagwan DJ.
3: Yes, yes, yeah.
2: Bamba clear, a long time in a see a star.
3: See
2: for real, man.
3: Yeah, man. Richie.
2: For real?
3: So, yes, eh. Where the point today?
2: Up a man's middle star, middle star, Jano. I go check me look a cat of a Barbican star, like a new so cat of a Barbican.
3: Ura.
2: Yeah, I look at the cat name Nicky, man. Like a
3: Nicky.
2: Sharp brown thing.
3: Sharp
2: brown.
3: How are you talking about Nicky? Wait, hold on, hold on. Up a Barbican, hold on, a king. I'm my girl that's in a king. What you talking about, you know? I know the little girl you're talking about.
2: What you talking about, Mayu? Cool, man. Yeah, cool, I can't hear a girl like Mayu,
3: yeah,
2: man.
3: You can't come tell me about Nicky.
2: I'm about to get a little girl that says she doesn't have no man.
3: Cool, man. No, from about a month now, I'm licking that girl. Cool, man. I'm my girl that's in a way.
2: Nah, man. It can't be
3: so
2: your girl.
3: Not
2: talk,
3: you know what I mean?
2: Mayu,
3: she not tell me about you.
2: Yeah,
3: she not tell me about you.
2: Yeah, that rude
3: she not
2: boy,
3: tell me
2: man.
3: About you, singer.
2: Mayu, she not tell me nothing about Nashan, Mayu. She just tell me she doesn't have no man, King. That the cat tell me say my youth. I'm gonna come say boom and I deal with my youth. My youth,
3: nah,
2: cool
3: fam,
2: man.
3: I'm not depending. I'm not
2: depending. Hold on my youth. Hold on my youth. Hold on my youth.
3: I don't know where the depend star, Nicky.
2: My cool, man.
3: Nicky, I'm not a girl that star. I mean,
2: yo,
3: Nicky. I couldn't Nicky see
2: I ain't about to say no Sean star.
3: Hold on, hold on. Let me talk. I want Nicky that let me talk to her because God knows star. Right now, man.
2: But they call him Papi phone, man. For right now, John knows star.
3: Let go.
2: You know what mix up,
3: I'm not even depending. Yo, fuck that girl. I'm not depending.
2: My youth.
3: Bomb buckler.

a world of consciousness where dreams do exist, let the rhythm surround you. 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

0: It's cold outside.
1: I've got to go away.
0: Oh, baby, it's cold outside.
1: This evening has
0: been hoping that you drop
1: so
0: in.
1: So very nice.
0: I'll hold your hands. They're just like
1: my
0: ice.
1: My mother will start to worry.
0: Beautiful, watch your
1: husband. My father will be pacing the floor.
0: Listen to that fireplace
1: so
0: roar.
1: Really, I'd better scurry.
0: Oh, beautiful, please don't hurry.
1: Maybe just a half
0: Why
1: a drink
0: don't
1: more?
0: You put some records on while I pour?
1: The neighbors might think.
0: Oh, baby, it's bad out there.
1: Say, what's in this drink?
0: There's no cabs to be had out there.
1: I wish I knew how.
0: Your eyes are like starlight.
1: To break this spell.
0: I'll take your hat. Your hair looks
1: I
0: swell.
1: I ought to say no, no, no,
0: Mind
1: sir.
0: If I'm

0: your lips look delicious.
1: My brother will be there at the door.
0: Like waves upon a tropical shore.
1: My maiden and smile is vicious.
0: Ooh, your lips are delicious.